How many can say tonight, Don, that's my prayer as well? I want to know him more. Yes, we do, Lord. We want to know you more, and we want to be known by you.

0: Que no te falte su amor. 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
3: 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Give us this day our daily bread, and forgive us our trespasses, as we forgive those who trespass against us. Lead us not into temptation, but deliver us from evil. 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

0: Thank you, Lord. 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God will make a way. You see, it's a declaration of faith. 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Come and move among us. I know you're able to provide for that financial situation. God is able to heal broken relationships tonight. To mend broken hearts. And heal any disease. Amen. Because nothing is too difficult for him. Nothing is too difficult for you, God. So we receive your provision right now. We receive your healing. Right now. Be healed in Jesus' name. Oh, we thank you. Oh, thank you, Lord. How we thank you for your presence that changes lives. 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
1: Yes, Lord.
0: We thank you.
1: We thank you,
0: Lord. 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

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Say it again. 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God will make a way. 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I know you're able to provide for that financial situation. God is able to heal broken relationships tonight, to mend broken hearts, and heal any disease. Amen. Because nothing is too difficult for him. Nothing is too difficult for you, God. So we receive your provision right now. We receive your healing right now. Be healed in Jesus' name. Oh, we thank you. We thank you. 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We thank you. We thank you. Oh, thank you, Lord. 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

0: 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We exalt you right now, God. 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Right here, right now, God. 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Be enthroned on our praises tonight, God. 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

0: Yes, he is. 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
1: Gracias, Dios.

0: 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And you're good all the time.
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0: Our Father, who art in heaven, hallowed be thy name. 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

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We all lead such busy, busy lives. 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So right now we take this moment to wait and receive your strength.